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But what about us? What about when you said that you would be somebody I could trust? You lied to me. Why did you lie to me? You said you'd die for me.

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My verses are soft, soft green, but also a flaming red. My verses are like wounded fawns seeking refuge in the forest. I want to share my fate with the world's humble. A little mountain stream

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Sprawling sideways back in my armchair. 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I let the cat out and I follow. And I follow his intuition. Catching sunbeams, chasing